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And I'm always tired, but never of you. 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I put this reel out, but you wouldn't bite that. I type a text, but then I never

Just alarms, caution tape around my heart. 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You said you wouldn't and you did. 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Now all my drinks and all my feelings are all mixed.

Caribbean girl, me know for tick, me know for top. Yeah, man, I watch my body like say they mo

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We've lost the hugs with friends and people that we loved, all these things that we took for granted. We've lost dancing.

by day. 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If I can live through this, we've lost dancing. What comes next will be marvelous.